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A dying man was dying, he stopped dying, he raised up his head. He said, Lord!

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Everybody everywhere. 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

Maybe she's in Chattanooga. Maybe she's in New Orleans. Acting as if she was born there. Running around in her blue jeans. Too many cars, too many people. This is not the thing for me.